0: 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First, we would like to invite Mrs. Alice Lee Seo Hong, President of Shee Kun Printing, Palang, Malaysia, to lead the offering in Pali. Next, we would like to invite Mr. Kenny Oh, representative of Singapore Buddhist Friend Group, to lead the offering in English. Next, we would like to invite Mr. Ku Ji Yuan Isaac, representative of Dhammaka Metta Group, DMG, to lead the offering in Chinese. And lastly, we would like to invite Ms. Lawan Jira Patanakun from Lactosoy Corporation to lead the offering in Thai.
1: 接下来大会将进行供养生团饮食作为生前供养的诵念。供养祈请文将以三种语言，也就是巴利、英语和泰语、华语念诵。大会将恭请四位大德代表大家，带领大家一起念诵供养文。 首先会恭请马来西亚咨询应务有限公司执行长李小凤女士以巴利语带领念诵供养文。接下来恭请新加坡佛友佛教友谊会代表 Kenny Oh 以英语带领念诵。接着恭请 Dhammaka Metta Group 佛友群代表邱继元先生以华语带领念诵供养文。 最后恭请泰国 Lactosoy 有限公司代表Lawan Jirapatanaku 女士以英语带领念诵。四位大德将依序念诵供养文，我们一起跟随念诵，愿此供养圆满清净，功德无量。

0: Okay, we would like to rejoice in the merits of all patrons at this time. As of now, we are offering to the Southern Border Provinces, four Southern Border Provinces. All of these alms offering will be made in order to help with the medicine funds and to help with the donation funds of the monastic community in Southern Thailand. As of last year, due to the flooding of Hat Yai City Municipality, these alms offering ceremonies will be able to help rejuvenate, renovate the Hat Yai City area, and also to support the monastic community at this time. Now we would like to rejoice in your merits, firstly and foremost.
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1: If anyone is able to help empty the alms bowl for all monastic members, especially male members, you may feel free to do so at this time. We would like to ask help from male members to help empty the alms bowl from all monastic members.